always wanted. Have some fun and live your life. Help me waste a day and find a place that we can face to face. Let me show you around my hood. It's bad meaning bad, like bad meaning good. When it comes to rules, I break 'em.

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If you ask a stupid question, then you get a stupid answer. And if you ask if I'm okay, I'm unhappy ever after. If

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